obviously with a lot of help, a lot of collaboration from Steven, a lot of collaboration from David Redman, it became this great.

Yeah, you know them a go run out of town when we apply pressure. Babylon time gone, yo, send for the stretcher. So where them a deal with, who can hear them a go feel it? When if you go sign and seal it, fire can't done, fire just start. Fire rock a button up the whole of them clot. You know them a go run out of town when we apply pressure. Babylon time done, yo, send for the stretcher. So where them a deal with, who can hear them a go feel it? When if you go sign and seal it, fire can't done, fire just start. Fire rock a button up this bomb a clot. Listen. Fresh out the dungeon, hello when they are in function. Bun of white skin like Bunsen, but dog them with the NM tough like Samson. You know my thing, I really mean I like action. Me a deal with a long talking, wait for the revolution, but the revolution can't start. We have a blood clot starting. Special cover this rotting, something for see a life as it cold. Politics keeps my people, them starving. Now you got savages while I caught him. While them I make money in a bungle, gotta sell pussy cause they want the next gram of cocaine. When a man them belly start rumble, come out the jungle. Babylon burning today, them I run out of home.

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1: Babylon time done, no send for the stretcher. 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But if you go sign and seal it, fire can't done, fire just start. Fire rock a button up the whole of them clod. You know them a go run out of town when we apply pressure. 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But if you go sign and seal it, fire can't done, fire just start. Fire rock a button up this bomber clod. Listen. General election. So we're gonna get crashed at slap weight. Everything in Babylon section, we're tired of the fuckery and we don't chat. 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
1: I've actually always found something to be very true, which is most people don't get those experiences because they never ask. I've never found anybody that didn't want to help me if I asked them for help. I always call them up. I called up, this will date me, but I called up Bill Hewlett when I was 12 years old.

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I feel so torn city, calling upon these memories.

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sun. 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I want to kill you. 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I want.

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1: No, I've actually always found something to be very true, which is most people don't get those experiences because they never ask. I've never found anybody that didn't want to help me if I asked them for help. I always call them up. I called up, this will date me, but I called up Bill Hewlett when I was 12 years old.

feel so torn city, calling upon these memories. And in this still winter sun,

so torn city, calling upon these memories. Cold city, calling upon my memories. I feel so torn city, calling upon these memories. The snow upon these blackened streets, a hardened head, a hardened body between frozen sheets.